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4: Do justice for your country. Kama kuna goons wanaingizwa huko, ita IGC, mwita even DCI, call the entire infrastructure security. Useme that by election must continue.
5: Looking at the pictures that have come out of Kisumu, indeed in Nyahururu, can be proud of such a country that you have people just brandishing weapons and walking and marching in the streets to go and attack a congregation in church. I mean, this is the lowest I think we have sunk.
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7: Calling for all leaders to be responsible for their speeches. We have said that if they use wrong words, destructive words, like some of them have even called for civic war right now. Some of them are asking other people to touch others, block them from going to places. And when they are called upon, they deny, they say that the media is changing their words. I don't think this media can change what I'm saying right now. You cannot drive a nation without knowing what is happening in that nation. We are saying our leaders must be held responsible of every violence that is going ahead in this country.
6: Na makasisi wanawake katika kaunti ya Samburu wamekashifu kuongezeka kwa vitendo vya kihuni katika mikutano ya kisiasa, wakionya kuwa iwapo matukio hayo hayatathibitiwa yanaweza kulizamisha taifa katika machafuko. 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
12: Kenya is a unique country that has all these communities that are very, that's what makes us unique as a country. We have said it again and again. Our children are intermarried. There is cross-pollination, so to say. So there is nothing like watuetu, mutuetu, etc. That kind of a narrative and rhetoric must come to an end. We cannot allow it in this country. Number two.
6: Hata hivyo, kwa mujibu wa mwakili wa Kagushi, maneno ya mteja wao yanayotumiwa dhidi yake yalinukuliwa nje ya muktadha aliyokusudia, na kwamba kamwe hakuwa na nia ya kueneza matamshi ya chuki.
13: But probably because
7: the Commission Act, Section 13, clearly puts it and gives the threshold under which Commissioner Jerusha, I'm sure you are seized of this particular issue. The Section 13 of your Act gives the threshold under which you can charge someone on hate speech, which of course some people argued the reason why this has not been taken so far as a charge is because the remarks, the utterances that we may have given do not in any way meet that threshold.
13: Soma taarifa zetu za Biblia Usema Shajara kwenye mtandao www.bibliausema.org News.
6: Na mtuki songa mbele, aliyekuwa naibu wa rais Rigathi Gachagua amedai kuwa kuna mpango wa kuingilia uchaguzi mkuu ujao mwaka 2027, akidai tume huru ya uchaguzi na mipaka nchini IEBC inahusika katika njama hiyo.
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15: There is a game that is being played there by the vice chair. The vice chair was an official of ODM. She is very close to Hassan Joho. Her and the chairman and Joho have come up with a company called Meru System Company Limited from Korea.
14: Gachagua amewataka vijana kujisajili kama wapiga kura, akisema licha ya njama hiyo ya kuhujumu uchaguzi, vijana wana idadi kubwa ya wapiga kura na wana uwezo wa kumuondoa Rais William Ruto madarakani.
15: Singing one term is the best. It's very sweet. We like it. But it's not enough. You must go another step. You must register as voters.
14: Kiongozi wa chama cha DCP akijibu kauli ya Rais Ruto kwamba hawezi kufanya kazi naye, Gachagua amesema yeye mwenyewe hayuko tayari kuingia katika makubaliano ya aina yoyote na Rais William Ruto, akiongeza kuwa Ruto yuko njiani kuondoka madarakani.
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16: Let me also mention that we have a situation in the country around El Nino. The weather outlook requires us to prepare properly. I am requesting the county steering committees on the matter of disaster preparedness to get engaged and be up and running as soon as immediately. And we are prepared in terms of prepositioning food and non-food supplies to the nearest points possible. We want to disperse before the rains set up, the rains come. All food and non-food relief supplies need to be prepositioned at the regions, at the counties ahead of time.
13: Habari za kimataifa.
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6: Kituo cha Biblia Usema Broadcasting kwa ushirikiano na Truth FM wanakualika kwa ibada ya kipekee ya kushukuru. 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
5: We must therefore remember that leadership carries responsibility. So as we approach the 2027 elections, political leaders, aspirants, opinion shapers, and all those with public influence must exercise restraint, responsibility, and patriotism. We must reject the politics of exclusion at all costs and embrace politics founded on ideas, issues, and service to the people.
3: Aitha amesema kwamba NCIC tayari imeanza kuchukua hatua dhidi ya wanasiasa wanaosambaza matamshi ya chuki.
5: And for your information, ladies and gentlemen, you have begun to see action. As Commissioner Kedogo said, when a baby is born, you give him or her time to grow teeth. And once the teeth have begun to emerge, mothers, you know what happens. We have begun biting. And this one is going to be done fairly, but without any favor when it comes to those who trigger hate speech.
3: Ni baadhi ya taarifa ambazo tunaziangazia, mengi zaidi mwendo wa saa 7 kamili. Mimi ni Faith Kendi.
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This new was given by God back to these dry bones in the name of Jesus, and spirit was given back to them. 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You may not be able to tell about your tomorrow, but surrender your tomorrow to God.
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This is where the word of God is tested together with the voice of the Lord, and the prophet decided to surrender to the voice and to the word of the Lord. When we read the book of 1 Corinthians, wa Korintho ni wa kwanza, mlango msikilizaji ni wa kwanza, mstari wa 20, andiko linasema, yuwapi mwenye hekima, yuwapi mwandishi, yuwapi mlete oja wa zamani hizi? 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